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1: I had to travel the other day right after the show, and so you guys did a little podcast.
0: Twice.
1: Called How that's right. I'm sorry. Yeah. How Murphy really feels about Jody. And I want you to know, I heard that podcast. I heard about it.
0: I mean, I figured that you would.
1: To this podcast, they're talking about you in front of me.
0: It's not easy to do an after the show podcast without you, you know?
1: Aw, really?
0: I mean, it's not that Sam and I can't hang out. We can. It's just
1: boys club.
0: Everything is the three of us usually.
2: I pitched my idea of a Star Wars podcast, but it didn't go over well.
1: I think a lot of people would enjoy a Star Wars podcast. Anyway, I just wanted you to know, you answered some DMs about our marriage.
0: Yeah, there were questions about our relationship and our marriage and how do we work together.
1: So I listened and I just wanted to say, so in today's After the Show podcast, we can go a little deeper about that non-proposal and how I really felt about that.
0: Oh, the non-proposal?
1: Yeah, the fact that I was never proposed to.
0: Well, I mean, I know that that was an issue at some point. But
1: we'll get to it because I do have some things to say about it. I feel differently about it today than I did 27 years ago.
0: Yeah.
1: Is that the year we're on in marriage?
0: Yes, we are.
1: Okay.
0: In November, yeah.
1: You guys also said a no-no word at the end of that podcast. I heard soulmates being
2: that
1: dropped.
2: That was Murphy.
1: We're going to talk about that today in the After the Show podcast, what Jody really thinks about, what Murphy really thinks about Jody is what that podcast will be. But I did want to bring up something. I had forgotten that when we first met, and the quick story is that we worked together first. Murphy and I were friends. He was my boss first.
0: Yeah.
1: And Murphy, and all respect, and I really liked you. And then we were friends. When we got in the room together doing the show, we were fast friends.
0: Yeah.
1: And I felt like, oh my gosh, is this man my best friend? And it happened very quickly that you were.
0: I did, yeah.
1: And that is how we got together. But I had forgotten something you also mentioned in the podcast, that there were things about me in that trial phase when I was on trial or whatever you call it, or that you didn't like.
0: You weren't on trial. What I was saying in the podcast is that it was not like this immediate attraction thing.
1: I wish. I love that kind of story, but it wasn't.
0: Right.
1: No. I wish I could say that story was our story.
0: Yeah.
1: But yeah, there were like, and women are that way. I am different with different girlfriends. And there was a girl that when she was around, she and I would just talk about TV shows and shopping, and we got way too girly, and Murphy was almost turned off by it. But you know, I'm that way with some. There are girlfriends that are still in my life today that you would be so, would bolt.
0: I was a different person back then too, though, you know?
1: I just thought that was funny that you brought that in.
0: Yeah.
1: Women are that way with different friends.
0: Yeah.
1: You know, like with Sam and his Star Wars stuff. We would bolt, right?
2: Yeah, probably so.
1: All right, so we'll go there. The non-proposal and the soulmates question today.
0: All right.
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2: We read and see every single comment that rolls in. You can also email us at murphysamandjody.com, which Christine has done.
0: Yep, this one's for you, Jody, from Christine. She says, I have a hard time walking on my treadmill for any meaningful amount of time. I love walking in the neighborhood. I can walk in the park or the mall, but I find that walking on the treadmill is incredibly boring.
2: Yes.
0: I've watched TV, I've listened to the radio, or I've listened to books being read to me, but I've only made it for 30 minutes. Any thought? It's awfully hot these days. True.
2: Christine, same, girl, same. I cannot stand to walk on a treadmill. I only ever do it if it's the last option for movement.
3: Mm-hmm.
2: Because to me, there's something about not going anywhere. You're walking in place. I know that, but it works for a lot of people. I'm in awe of these people who, you know, get on there and ramp up the, what do you call that, Murphy?
0: The incline.
2: The incline.
0: Yeah.
2: I mean, that's the way. I mean, your butt will thank you.
3: Yeah.
2: But same, Christine, to me, I'll just brave the heat.
3: The view never changes.
2: Yeah, the view never changes on a treadmill.
3: Yeah.
2: I had a little luck watching a couple of TV shows while walking, but still, it's like, ugh.
0: Yeah.
2: You know?
0: Well, there are some things, and I need to get back on the treadmill again. But for one thing, I noticed Christine says 30 minutes. That's plenty.
2: It
0: 30 is all you need.
2: If you're really pushing it, yeah.
0: But, you know, in the other thing, if you absolutely just can't do and you don't like a treadmill, then obviously nothing that you do is going to work.
2: Correct.
0: But what Jody just described, the incline and that, they say two things will help. If you can't, if all the rest still bores you, all the outside stuff, earbuds and everything, set the, you can set it, you know, program it to go up. Or you

0: just to go up an incline. Like every 3 minutes, you do something different.
1: Oh, they have different programs.
0: Which then keeps your brain, you know, you work at it as a different program. Or cover the clock. They actually say that too, because then it doesn't. I know that for me, on the when I was doing the bike, it was the same thing, the stationary bike. It's like, I don't want to go 30 more minutes. But it's like, okay, I made it to 5. I made it to 10. I made it to 15.
1: It's not as enjoyable as because it's manufactured for you. If you're going on a walk, you never know what you're going to see around the bend. So yeah, I'm with you. But I will say this, keep searching for something you love to do. That's why a lot of people who exercise, who are naturally just active, they'll be doing yoga for a while and then they'll be hiking for a while. It's because you're looking for something to keep you moving. Let us know, Christine.
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1: All I wanna do is have some fun. 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
0: out crazy. 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
1: I have a little travel hack for you if you want to maximize your snack game if you're flying. So, okay. Murphy, I had to fly the other day, and it was an overnight stay, so two flights, you know, at Connect, and then two flights back. So four different flights.
0: Or in terms for me and Sam, two after the show podcasts later.
1: I'm sorry.
0: I know, that's okay.
1: Anyway.
2: That was very inconvenient, Jody.
1: Anyway, I was on Murphy, Sam, and Jody business, as you know.
0: Yes.
1: Anyway, this airline, when the attendant comes down the aisle, I'm always in the window seat, so I can't hear very well, yeah. But I love being in that little den.
0: I know, that's
1: of
0: your
1: the
0: favorite
1: window
0: place.
1: Seat. I love that. Looking out at the sky. It's like, would you like a snack? And she says, we have Cheez-Its, pretzels, cookies, or a chocolate chip granola bar. So to me, that's a choice.
2: Yeah.
1: So I'm like, well, what do you think I chose? Y'all know me.
2: Cheez-Its.
1: Cheez-Its. Yeah. Yeah. Correct. Bring me the salty snack, cheesy snack any day. So I'm like, Cheez-Its, thank you. And I get my little water, and I have my little bag of Cheez-Its. And then everybody else around me, the two

0: people to my left and everybody else around me is like, I'll have the cookie and the pretzels. And she's throwing them out. Some people, the man on the aisle got all four. And I'm like, hello, I didn't know that you could get all of them.
1: Yeah.
0: Not that I would have eaten all of them, but man, just... Did you guys know that you can request more than one?
2: I mean, I guess you can, but you know,
0: everybody around me,
2: and they're probably prepared for that. If so, but you know, they're not going to. They're only going to offer what you want. I don't think they're going to try to push four snacks on the average person.
0: They did, like.
2: No, what I'm saying is like all four snacks.
3: Yeah, I thought it was just a choice.
0: I thought it was a choice. I've always just picked one. Everybody around me. The only thing that wasn't getting picked was, what do you think? Pretzels.
2: Oh. Yeah.
0: So they'll have pretzels.
2: Not when you got
0: in
2: the
0: abundance.
2: Other sweet stuff. Well,
0: at the end of the month, they'll have like nothing but pretzels on the flights.
2: Yeah, and I don't think that there's anything universal because different airlines do it differently.
0: Correct.
2: And different lengths of the trip do it differently.
0: This was the airline where you would have picked the cookies. You know, every day and twice on Sunday. Yeah, it was Delta.
2: Yeah.
0: But anyway, just so you know, I had one little mini bag of Cheez-Its and then just like anger and resentment for the rest of the flight.
2: You know, you could have called her back over if you didn't want to.
3: She passed 10 times.
0: I didn't want to do that.

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1: Remember I told you that I decided to do a little pop culture therapy and watch one episode of SpongeBob SquarePants every day just for some light and laughter in my life.
0: Yeah, and sure enough, you know, around 6 o'clock last night from the bedroom, I hear. I guess I know what Jody's doing.
1: Well, you know, our kids, Taylor and Phoebe, love it and reminded me. I was overhearing a conversation of them talking about all these episodes, and I realized I missed a lot of it because they watched it when they were growing up, and I was busy loading the dishwasher or cooking dinner when it happened, and I missed a lot of it. Mm-hmm. And so it is simple and innocent and loony, just completely crazy.
2: Ridiculous.
1: And 10-minute episodes, 10 and 11 and 12-minute episodes. So I thought, you know what? I have 10 minutes to completely do something completely different.
0: I didn't realize they were 10-minute episodes. It felt like they were longer than that.
1: I mean, I guess
0: when the girls
1: some
0: were
1: of
0: growing
1: them
0: up. I don't know if, like, on a, because each DVD episode they were watching back in the day was, I thought, 25 minutes or so.
2: I thought they were 20 minutes.
1: So I log into our Paramount Plus account, Murphy, and I find SpongeBob because that's where the biggest collection of them are. And, you know, Phoebe had said, just start at the beginning, start at the first episode. She was like, there's not even a lot of talking in the first episode. But I pulled it up on Paramount, and it was in season 5, like somebody's been watching them.
0: Okay.
1: And so I'm like, you know what? Why not just make it easy on myself and just start right here, and then I can always go back. And, you know, I knew I had picked the right one when, you know, I let the whole song play and I'm getting situated for the next 10 minutes, and it says special guest star Ray Liotta.
2: Oh.
1: You know how much I loved Ray Liotta. And so it was called Who Bob Wet Pants. This is the episode where he became mayor of Kelp City, New Kelp City. He left home, SpongeBob, because everybody was calling him Idiot Boy.
2: Yeah.
1: See? Anyway, I could not wait to find Ray. For ladies who loved Ray Liotta, here he is.
3: We call us the Bubble Popping Boys. And Article 1 of our charter prohibits bubble blowing on our turf.
1: It wasn't even the greatest SpongeBob episode. Yeah. You know, it wasn't even one of those that you'll say and people will go, oh, great. It was so great.
0: So he was a mafia guy in SpongeBob.
1: Yeah, he was. Yeah. So it's like, this was correct. That's my sign that, you know, once a day or whenever I can, I need a little pick-me-up that has nothing to do with regular daily life. I'm going to keep watching.
2: Were you able to stop at just one episode?
1: Yes, that's the plan to make it last. You can't do that?
2: No.
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1: Benefits of being alone. Sam, are you excited about this topic? I came across this
2: There's
1: online.
2: No honey-do list.
1: Is that your top?
2: No. I not have to sit and think about my top.
1: Okay, I want you to think about it to be continued, but I will say this. More and more people are happily single today, this year, 2026, than ever reported in the history of humankind. And I mean, I can tell you from my experience of I've got a lot of friends who are single.
2: Yeah.
1: Close friends.
2: Got some names?
1: You know them already. They know you already, too, so don't worry.
3: And everybody's still single.
1: Nothing's going to happen, big boy. But I can say these are girlfriends who really confide in me, yeah. And they are really happy single. One of them told me this, I'm so set and happy single right now. I'm open to somebody coming into my life, she says, but you're going to have to beat that. In other words, if I'm happy, you're going to have to bring a higher level. You're going to have to beat how content I am.
2: Yeah, it's taken a long time to get to that level for me.
1: Yeah.
2: But yeah. I think wonderful. I'm happier as alone now.
1: Yeah, and that's wonderful for you, and that's wonderful for anyone.
2: You know, anything that I did before doesn't mean anything less.
1: Sure.
2: It's just I'm at the point now where I'm happy.
1: You have your own life, and everybody has their own life, and I'm sure your exes have feelings about that, too.
2: Yeah.
1: So, certain type of person thrives alone, and so people who enjoy being alone or who are thriving in it say this is what makes them feel happy. This is why.
2: All right.
1: They don't have to compromise. Maybe they were tired of compromising. I have another girlfriend who never got married, and she told me, she was like, Jody, I just never wanted anybody else's opinion about what to watch, where to go on vacation, if I could work.

0: all of that. I was like, dang.
1: Well, my way or the highway. I get it.
0: You become more productive in your own life. Yeah. That's in the list. You really get to know yourself.
2: Boy, that's true.
0: Sit with that a second.
2: When you're sitting all alone, it's like you got your thoughts.
0: Right.
2: You got your feelings. What's you got your emotions.
0: What's funny is after a stint of you being successfully solo and thriving, to me, is when you would be a better partner if someone were to come along, if you really know yourself.
1: Yeah, that makes total sense to me. Mm-hmm. You know, because once you really establish that part and you have your clear identity of who you are, you will be better at helping judging others and not, you know, there's a difference between compromising and, you know, completely sacrificing everything that you want for someone, you know, else.
0: In which case you'd lose yourself. Yeah. Right. Yeah.
1: Exactly.
0: Keep on it and you can tell us what else you like about being so
1: I want to know
0: on
1: the
0: way.
1: List.
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1: Earlier when we were talking about that football player, high school football player who found a venomous snake hiding behind the padding of his helmet after he had worn it for an hour.
0: That's insane.
1: So scary.
2: That's crazy insane.
1: Talking about all the places that, you know, snakes hide and where you... Everybody has a snake encounter.
2: I don't know if you've ever had a snake hiding incident. Have you ever had one surprise you, Jody?
1: Yes, but it wasn't that. It's not the outdoor, oh my gosh, there's a snake in my boot situation.
2: What, you found one in the toilet?
1: No. You know this story, unless you just forgot it. My ex, the person I was with before was a biological sciences major in college, and he was getting his PhD, and it was all, he had snakes. Mm-hmm. But not all over the place, like mostly.
3: They weren't live snakes, though, were they?
2: Oh, yeah.
1: Yes.
3: Oh, they were?
1: Yeah. So one afternoon, I was at his apartment, and he was not there yet, and I was looking for some iced tea in the fridge, and I moved some stuff out of the way. The tea was in the back. I moved some stuff onto the counter to get to the tea, and by the time I turned around to pour my tea, what I had moved, it was a bag. I didn't know what was in it. It started moving. He had put a snake in a bag, a snake bag, in the refrigerator.
2: Which keeps them from moving because they go dormant because they're cold-blooded animals.
1: Uh-huh. Yeah. And he explained the same thing to me. He's like, Jody, of course he's going to start moving because it was hot out in the kitchen.
2: First, you need to tell me you got a snake in the fridge.
3: I just wanted iced tea.
1: I put that snake back in that refrigerator so fast because it was big and scary and I thought it was going to get away from me.
2: I'd have put him in the freezer.
1: Oh, no. Anyway, common places that snakes hide, wood and debris piles. Ooh, that's a big place. They're just looking for protection from heat, from predators. They're just trying to chillax and feel safe so they can sleep or whatever. Tall grass, of course. Dense bushes.
2: Which is what's happened to me. Yeah.
1: And when they do that, that's what they're doing. They're trying to protect themselves. They're not trying to sneak up on you and hide, you know? Yeah.
2: They actually don't want to be near you, technically.
1: No. Yeah. Water features, like ponds and landscape features, if you have like a deck or whatever, that's a perfect little place for them to sliver in.
3: We have, you know, the pond in the back of my house.
1: Yeah,
3: when people put canoes on the, or little pedal boats on, you lift it up and there's always a snake under it.
1: Right. It's a perfect hiding place.
3: Yeah.
1: So beware.
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6: Richard DeWedding at the Weather Channel. A sunny start to this Labor Day, but showers and storms expected to roll in this afternoon. 88, a northeast breeze at about 5 to 10 miles per hour. Tuesday, sunshine, chance for afternoon showers and storms, a high around 90 and 90 degrees on Wednesday. Afternoon showers and storms are in the forecast. Daily thunderstorm chances will continue the rest of the work week with temperatures in the low 90s.

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2: We already know that we're going to get an Ozzy Osbourne biopic. Warn everybody to be ready. You think you're going to go in there and rock, and you will.
3: Yeah.
2: But when you leave, you're going to be affected emotionally. This man had an incredible story, and he was a sweetheart.
3: Mm-hmm.
2: Okay, so Jack Osbourne, his son, says there is real forward motion on this biopic. They do have the script done. They are looking for a director. They do have someone in mind to play the Prince of Darkness. They're not allowed to say yet because they're having conversations and no one signed on the dotted line. But he did say, if it works out, it's going to be awesome. And he said that they, as a family, have made sure that this biopic will be warts and all. It's not going to be, you know, an artsy biopic that, you know, leaves you, you feel like, oh, he was great, which I think you're going to think he was great,
3: yeah.
2: But he also had a lot of warts.
3: He said it's going to be for the fans, what the fans want.
2: What the Ozzy fans would want. So look forward to that. I have no idea when, but when a script is done, you know everything else is falling into place.
3: It'll be quick.
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1: Morning pick-me-up time. I wanted to update everybody on Grandma Droniak from Instagram and TikTok. She's the 96-year-old grandma who earlier this year we thought she was going to get kicked out of her nursing home for partying too hard.
2: I pay $12,000 a month to live here. I can party if I want to. My girlfriends are coming over tonight. We're going to drink and gossip. It's not a party, but we do get rowdy. I can't help it. I love to party. You can't stop me. They are here.
1: There's a knock at the door and they are here. Okay, so she was posting all this stuff online and they realized she was keeping other residents up till like 1 and 2 in the morning and they were all in her little apartment, her room, her area, and then they would leave and they would be drunk. she was serving alcohol.
3: Yeah.
1: You know?
3: Well, they're only going down the hall, right?
1: She received it still. She received a letter, a cease and desist letter from, you know, the place, and you're going to have to leave if you don't. You're going to get evicted. And look, she's doing this because, number one, this is her personality. It's who she is. And she already had a social media following before she, became a resident here. She had started on YouTube, and then when TikTok became a thing, her grandson helped her get on TikTok. She's just a comedian, naturally.
0: Okay, I didn't know that.
1: But she does really like to party. She's famous for her funeral advice. Like, rules for her funeral are get drunk. Don't invite so-and-so. What? Like, she's got rules for her. She has posts that say, here's why you should never trust a man. And it's like her walking with a walker down the hall. Like, she's worth following. But I wanted to give everybody the update. She has not been evicted, and she won't be evicted. She's still paying whatever thousands of dollars a month to live there. But she and her attorneys reached a settlement that she can still have her friends over to her room. They can stay as long as they want to, 1 o'clock in the morning, but she cannot serve alcohol anymore.
3: Oh,
1: so really? She can drink it herself, but she can't serve it to other residents.
0: Well, can they serve themselves?
3: Yeah,
0: so that's a different,
3: there you go. Loophole.
1: Your morning pick-me-up.
2: I love to party.
0: So does she.
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7: Richard DeWedding at the Weather Channel. A sunny start to this Labor Day, but showers and storms expected to roll in this afternoon. 88, a northeast breeze at about 5 to 10 miles per hour. Tuesday, sunshine, chance for afternoon showers and storms, a high around 90 and 90 degrees on Wednesday. Afternoon showers and storms are in the forecast. Daily thunderstorm chances will continue the rest of the work week with temperatures in the low 90s.

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1: Ladies, I found out where all the men are. Now, I don't know if they're all single, but oh my gosh. So let me tell you a story from last night. I have a new device in my life, a new phone, and it arrived, and, you know, my life has been crazy with it because it's a new phone, but I didn't have a case. I didn't have an OtterBox, which is what we decided I needed an OtterBox.
0: Yeah.
1: It was so crazy.
0: For those of us that tend to drop phones, that's the way to go.
1: That naked phone made me so nervous for 2-3 days until I finally said, you know what? I couldn't find it at Walmart, the one I wanted, so I rolled into Best Buy to get it. I walk in there. It's not my kind of, I mean, I only ever go in there with Murphy every once in a great
0: while. Oh, I love it. It's like Disney World.
2: Yes, it is.
1: So guess what? I had been singing this song in my head all day, Meghan Trainor's No, which is a favorite song of mine.
3: My name is No. My
1: son that gets stuck in my head all the time.
0: I have not heard that in a long time.
1: I love that song. It gets stuck. I sit down. I walk in there. I find the OtterBoxes, and that song starts playing.
0: Oh,
1: and
0: really?
1: And I found my OtterBox. I was like, wow. And then I look around, and I'm getting helped by strangers, by people who work there. It's all men. I'm the only female in the whole place. And I'm like, this is where all the men are. They're at Best Buy looking at electronics, just like Murphy loves to go to Best Buy. Any excuse. I have seen Murphy be at home, be ready for bed, be comfortable, and realize we need something and get dressed. I'm going to Best Buy. It's where the men are.
0: Or when I get a notification or something's ready for pickup. Gotta go, Jody. See ya.
1: I had so much help selecting this one little OtterBox case from men who worked there and men who were just, you know, hey, can I help you?
2: Yeah.
1: Like, what you looking for? It was so funny. Then I want you to know, the music's still playing. The playlist in there is really fun. I'm like, this is where the men are and the music's great. I go to the checkout and I want you to know, they're like, do you have a phone number with us? I'm like, of course I don't. I said, I gave them yours.
0: Good.
1: And they were like, oh, yeah, we know you.
2: He's a gold customer.
1: Yeah. They were like, oh. And I said, will this get him points? And he was like, yeah, it's for sure will. So I got you some points.
0: Oh, thank you, Jody.
1: Got my OtterBox public service announcement. That's where the men are. This is the

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1: This is Fleetwood Mac.
2: Hello, we're the police. I'll be
1: watching. 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
1: Follow us on Instagram, even if you don't like the new way that Instagram is written, like the rest of the online world.
0: Oh, you mean like the logo and all that
1: stuff? They changed it. Yeah, they did. They pulled the Cracker Barrel this week, and people aren't loving it.
0: You know what? When I saw that, when I first saw that, I'm thinking, am I in a fake place?
1: I thought
0: I was like in a, you know, a fraudulent place when I saw it.
1: Smart Murphy, no. There's a lot of pushback online. We'll see if they go back or stick with it. I'm betting they're going to stick with it.
0: Anyway. Well, I have a question for you, Jody, because this is something that I thought that we agreed on, and you decided to change midstream. Sam, you don't know about this yet.
2: Oh, that sounds good, though.
0: Yeah. So, Jody went to buy some dog food the other day. You know, we're doing the whole Fresh Pet thing.
2: Oh, yeah.
0: And because our dogs are older and we're spoiling.
1: Tender teeth and they deserve fresh food.
0: And I agree with that. I mean, I stretched out the cheap stuff as long as we could go. No, we never cheaped out on them. It just, they can't do the kibble, the dry dog food anymore as much. And so I noticed there was a pretty substantial price difference between the chicken one and the beef one.
2: Right.
0: To the
2: point, that's right.
0: $10.
2: Yeah.
1: $8.
0: Still, whatever.
2: You like buying the chicken, then?
0: I like buying the chicken because it's less expensive. Honestly, it smells better, and it's easier to come out of the package. For whatever reason, that chicken stays pressed together. The beef kind of crumbles a little. Yeah. Anyway.
1: Champ's not complaining.
0: But I was a little surprised because because we're having to buy a lot of it, and it's not cheap. And so why not just feed them chicken and save the $10? Because we're buying a box a week. That's $40 a month. That adds up. You know,
1: okay, so $48 a month.
0: No, I'm saying
1: times.
0: All right, so let's use your eight. It's still $32 a month more expensive than if you were to just buy the chicken.
1: It's one box of beef. Just let them have beef once a month. How about that?
0: They don't care.
2: Yeah,
0: I really
2: don't.
0: They
1: have taste buds. They do care because now they're spitting out the kibble. They have a little bit of a discerning palate.
0: It's chicken.
2: They're still getting the treat of the fresh, the pet, whatever it's called.
1: Mm-hmm. Okay, I wanted them to have beef just every once in a great while.
0: I just wanted to ask the question.
1: Do you want to eat the same food every night for the rest of your life?
2: He's human.
0: Yeah.
1: So is Champ.
2: Okay.
0: Yeah, but if you read the package, it says it's not fit for human consumption, so you know what I'm saying.
1: Okay.
0: The thing is, we both work for a living, so you know, you've got a vote, and I know that.
1: I do, I was actually the one doing the shopping.
0: Yeah, I just think it would be sensible.
1: Okay, we'll table this for another time. Yeah,
2: and that's more money for fancy coffees.
1: Okay, don't do that, Sam. And did he ask you?
2: No.
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1: Jody, as a follow-up to your being alone,
2: we talked
1: about being alone and what were the benefits of being alone.
2: A lot of people...
0: Being single alone is what you mean, right?
2: Who are really finding that they're thriving in their lives and that they love it and didn't expect to.
1: It's before you rush into something like that, I think it's cautionary that it's maybe you got to make sure you're ready for it. Mm-hmm. I think, because I was always a married person, always had a partner. And I mean, you know my history. I went from one partner to the next to the next. There was really no break in between. So when I finally...
0: No, there were transitions. We can actually build a flow chart.
2: Hey, Murphy, that's not very supportive. It sounds a little bit judgy.
0: Sam knows I'm kidding. Of course I'm not judging.
3: If you look up here on the first chart, you will see the years 1989 and that's the 1999.
2: And that's very human. It's okay.
1: But...
2: Right.
1: When it finally came to the point where it's like, I'd finished with everybody, done doing this. Not that I said I was finished, but when you decide, okay, I'm going to go this alone, it's a big leap.
2: Yeah.
1: Because you don't know what alone is until you're alone.
2: Oh.
0: Wow. Okay.
3: Bam!
0: Wow.
1: That's the title.

0: my new book.
1: Yeah.
0: Right. So you got to be ready for it.
2: Yeah.
0: I mean, and plus the stuff you talked about too, you know, no compromising, but you also have nobody to compromise with.
2: Yeah.
1: Right.
2: It would be nice sometimes to have
0: no honey-do list, but stuff still needs to get done.
2: Yeah, and
0: there's no honey. And yeah, you got a free weekend, but what are you going to do? Like you said, sit on the sofa and just stare at the TV. So if, and I'm not downplaying being single because I love it. I'm to that point where that's what it's going to be unless you know, the unicorn comes along.
1: Well, so being, you know, single and alone like that, though, I would assume teaches you how to avoid codependency, right?
0: Yes.
1: I mean, you're going to
2: sink or swim.
0: I think I had a I don't know if it's codependency or a need for another person in my life constantly.
1: Right.
2: To kind of
0: for
2: help.
0: Various reasons.
2: Sure. Right.
0: And then I would blow that up. And now...
2: you know you're okay.
0: Yeah, I'm good.
2: And one of the things reported from all these people who are thriving in their singlehood is that they also report feeling more confident because they're doing it, which is what sounds like.
0: Because now I can make a decision without having to, you know, run it past a committee.
1: And well, we've seen that confidence build in you now because you started taking like your solo vacations a couple of years ago. You know what I mean? You've really started doing things on your own that you've normally would have done with another person only.
0: It's because I have no choice.
2: Okay.
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5: Richard DeWedding at the Weather Channel. A sunny start to this Labor Day, but showers and storms expected to roll in this afternoon. 88, a northeast breeze at about 5 to 10 miles per hour. Tuesday, sunshine, chance for afternoon showers and storms, a high around 90 and 90 degrees on Wednesday. Afternoon showers and storms are in the forecast. Daily thunderstorm chances will continue the rest of the work week with temperatures in the low 90s.

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3: There is a documentary coming September 8th on Netflix. Murphy, I hope you know that on that day we're going to watch it.
0: What's that?
3: Because I think this is, it's going to be so beautiful, and it doesn't sound like it would, but it's called Untold, Mr. T, I Pity the Fool.
4: I pity who?
3: It's about Mr. T.
4: Not just some phony fake celebrity or fictitious hero. I'm real life.
3: He's telling his life story, how he became Mr. T and why the persona of toughness.
4: People don't know the road I had to travel. I was born in the Robertilla Project. You got to be tough in the hood. Growing up, I watched my father being called boy. I ordained myself Mr. T. So the first word out of everybody's mouth would be Mr. That's a sign of respect my father didn't get.
3: Oh, my gosh. Wow. Right. You have to know that there's always something. People have layers. There's just not one side to anything. He's not like that all the time.
5: Are they going
3: to
5: cover Rocky III?
3: Are you kidding me? He stole the whole movie. Of course they're going to cover Rocky III because that's one of those things that really catapulted him into our mainstream.
0: He stole the entire decade of the 80s.
3: He did. You know what I mean? So it's called Untold Mr. T.

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2: posted a wild Saturday night picture of me and Murphy over the weekend.
0: Yeah, I didn't know you were shooting this picture.
2: Murphy is sitting behind me on the sofa at his little laptop desk.

0: rolling desk. What do you call it?
1: Yeah, it's a rolling laptop desk.
0: Yeah. Yeah.
2: The one that's supposed to be collapsible and put back in the closet.
1: Well, when I'm not using it, yes. I think you expect it to be collapsed and put away all the time.
2: No, it's okay. So I'm laying on the sofa reading a book, and I just shot a picture like, you know, it was wild Saturday night.
1: Jokingly, yes.
2: Yeah, and man, everybody was all over this.
1: Oh, really?
2: Lori says, Murphy with the desk that we all want now. And Jody, for a second, I thought you were just sitting there with no top on.
1: Oh, really?
2: She says, wait, I see the pink top now. Those are the best Saturday nights. I did have a shirt on. It was your, one of your
1: pink
2: shirts.
1: Yeah.
2: It's kind of the color of my skin, so I was not posting that.
1: Well, that's how rumors get started, huh?
3: Sherry, anything to get Murphy's attention.
2: No. Steven says, I thought Murph wasn't allowed to use that new desk. Yeah. You're using it a lot, and I'm glad for you. Now, if people come over, I'm going to want it put away, but it's kind of, it's been hanging out. It's out. Denise says, wow, is Murphy working on a Saturday night? And I just answered her, I don't know what you were doing. You might have been.
1: I was working.
2: That's okay.
1: I got sucked into something that wasn't completed from Friday, and yeah.
2: Yeah. Deanna said, it's called being comfy and enjoying your home and life together. Also, my son has the same shirt Murphy is wearing. So it's like Christmas in July, August, or any day, right?
1: I love that one. You got that one at Target. That's the one that...
2: it's Santa.
1: Don't Stop Believing.
2: Don't Stop Believing.
1: And it's got Santa on it. Yeah,
2: Murphy wears
1: Christmas
2: shirts.
1: A little journey takeoff. That's some of that, all that retro. Yeah.
2: Look, my favorite thing is when you don't, at home, and rightly so, you often don't think about what you put on. You're just wearing whatever.
1: Yeah.
2: I mean, I do too.
1: Yeah, and clearly.
2: you'll be wearing like a Christmas shirt, like, oh, Santa shirt. And you'll also wear green or red shorts. And I'm thinking you're trying to be Christmassy.
1: Yeah, that's not a bad, no, I'm not. It's just me being,
2: I know.
1: It's what's clean and available.
2: Casual and comfortable. One more from Christina. I love that Murphy is wearing the Santa shirt in August. Also, true weekend vibes, you guys.
1: Yeah.
2: So yeah, wanted to share that. We also have a comment from Facebook Messenger. It's from Megan about the other day in the show. We know Jody can rock Three Things to Know, but I enjoyed hearing Murphy take a stab at that.
1: Oh,
2: three
1: well, that's sweet. Know. Yeah, Jody was, you know, traveling, so.
2: And she says, Sam, you're next.
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7: Richard DeWetting at the Weather Channel. A sunny start to this Labor Day, but showers and storms expected to roll in this afternoon. 88, a northeast breeze at about 5 to 10 miles per hour. Tuesday, sunshine, chance for afternoon showers and storms, a high around 90 and 90 degrees on Wednesday. Afternoon showers and storms are in the forecast. Daily thunderstorm chances will continue the rest of the work week with temperatures in the low 90s.

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1: Murphy, we have an email for you from murphysamandjody.com based on the After the Show podcast about you seeing your dad's Corvette restored and running again after you and the family decided to sell it after he passed away.
0: The new owner and a good friend of ours who writes articles for Corvette magazine surprised us.
1: Yes.
0: And brought the car by. I had no idea what it was going
1: to
0: happen.
1: Go back and listen to that podcast, but Charlie sent this. I know this is heavier than you would probably want on the show, but I lost my dad unexpectedly a year and a half ago, and his loss is really finally hitting me and hard. Just listening to your stories about the Corvette hit home so much with what me and my family are currently dealing with, and I wanted to cry listening. Ooh. It is so nice of the owner to offer that to you and your family, but I fear that is likely a rare circumstance for a new owner to offer a get-together at any time for the family. Like Murphy and the Corvette, my dad has a lot of things that meant a lot to him, but the rest of us can't really use, but don't want to see just waste away into the ground, you know? But also, we're struggling to find the will to sell.
0: Mm-hmm.
1: My question is, how do you fill or handle the hole inside as a result of the loss of a parent, along with selling the things that mattered so much to them? I'm just looking for advice on how to help fill that hole from losing a parent and how to handle selling some of those treasured items. Thank you for sharing everything about the Corvette. I didn't want the podcast to end. That is from Charlie.
0: Thank you, Charlie. That's so nice. It's a really good question. Mm. And the answer is the one that I know that used to drive me crazy when anybody would say, but it really is time. What I would say is give yourself the permission. You don't, no one's making you sell any of that stuff or right. get rid of any of that stuff. And my brother and sister and I were not in any rush to sell our childhood home. We didn't know if we were going to or not. We weren't in a rush to sell any of, you know, the things. We took our time. I mean, literally, it was 3 years before we sold our childhood home. Mm-hmm. It was 4 years before we sold the Corvette. And you have to be in the right emotional state. You have to get to a place where you're comfortable and you are able to detach those things from the person that you've lost.
1: Correct.
0: And then once that has happened, you know, I mean, you're still going to miss some of those things because really what you're missing is the memory of those things and the attachment you had tied to that person.
1: You're missing him.
0: But eventually you will get, you know, through that. And also don't fight it. You're never going to get to a place in your life where you're like, all right, you know, I'm over missing my dad.
1: You're always going to miss your dad.
0: It's okay for you to miss your dad. Dad, yeah.
1: Thank you for that, Charlie. 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
3: Republican governor candidate Rick Jackson rallies with his supporters in Perry. The Friday rally, 30 miles south of Macon, giving Jackson a chance to highlight one of his main campaign themes.
4: I will cut Georgia's income tax in half, or I won't run again. Simple as that.
3: Jackson's supporter, Mick Anderson, is a retired doctor and tells 41 NBC.
5: Good monetary policy, and I just think he's the right guy.
3: Jackson also spending time talking about affordability and education. He faces Democrat Keisha Lance Bottoms in November. Tattnall County High School head football coach Pat Collins resigns. District officials say it follows an unspecified incident at practice Monday afternoon. School and district administrators placing Collins on suspension after learning about the incident. Collins apologizing to the team Wednesday before choosing to resign Friday morning. Competing developers try to bring pro hockey back to Metro Atlanta. More from Katie Gray.
6: An internal neighborhood email says the gathering at South Forsyth submitted its final financing package to the NHL for review and secure backing from two major capital partners. The project includes an 18,000-seat arena. Meanwhile, a competing proposal to redevelop North Point Mall in Alpharetta into a hockey venue recently cleared a zoning hurdle. NHL Deputy Commissioner Bill Daly said Metro Atlanta is not even remotely close to an application phase. I'm Katie Gray.
3: Police are searching for a man accused of posing as a pro basketball player to steal a luxury vehicle in Savannah. Investigators say the man gave hotel valet workers a ticket for a 2026 BMW X5 and claimed to have several vehicles there. The valet workers gave him the BMW. I'm Charlie O'Brien.
0: This has been GNN News on the Georgia News Network.
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8: 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The Baxley-Apley County Chamber of Commerce Business Expo will be Thursday, September 10th from 4 until 7.

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1: I'm Thomas Page, CNN Sports. The Braves rallied to a 5-4 win over the Phillies from Philadelphia. Ronald Acuna Jr. led the way at the plate after going 2-for-3 with a 3-run homer and 4 RBIs. Atlanta leads the NL East and will wrap up its 4-game series today. Atlanta United FC picked up a point after a 2-2 draw at Inter-Miami CF. The Five Stripes are back in action when they host Orlando City SC on Wednesday at Mercedes-Benz Stadium. Week one of the college football season wraps up tonight. Georgia Tech is 0-1 to start the year after falling to Colorado 14-13 at home. Georgia improved to 1-0 after crushing Tennessee State 63-3 at home. The start of the NFL regular season is nearly here. Atlanta opens the regular season when it visits the Pittsburgh Steelers on Sunday. The Falcons have yet to name a starting quarterback. According to ESPN, head coach Kevin Stefanski could make the announcement as early as today. That's sports. I'm Thomas Cage with the Georgia News Network.
2: Richard DeWebbing at the Weather Channel. A sunny start to this Labor Day, but showers and storms expected to roll in this afternoon. 88, a northeast breeze at about 5 to 10 miles per hour. Tuesday, sunshine, chance for afternoon showers and storms, a high around 90 and 90 degrees on Wednesday. Afternoon showers and storms are in the forecast. Daily thunderstorm chances will continue the rest of the work week with temperatures in the low 90s.
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1: I had to travel the other day right after the show, and so you guys did a little podcast.
0: Twice.
1: Called How that's right, I'm sorry, yeah. How Murphy really feels about Jody. And I want you to know I heard that podcast. I heard about it.
0: I mean, I figured that you would.
1: To this podcast, they're talking about you in front of me.
0: It's not easy to do an after-the-show podcast without you, you know?
1: Aw, really?
0: That's right. I mean, it's not that Sam and I can't hang out. We can. It's just
1: Boys Club.
0: Everything is the three of us usually.
2: I pitched my idea of a Star Wars podcast, but it didn't go over.
1: I think a lot of people would enjoy a Star Wars podcast. Anyway, I just wanted you to know, you answered some DMs about our marriage.
0: Yeah, there were
1: life.
0: Questions about our relationship and our marriage and how do we work together.
1: So I listened and I just wanted to say, so in today's After the Show podcast, we can go a little deeper about that non-proposal and how I really felt about that.
0: Oh, the non-proposal?
1: Yeah, the fact that I was never proposed to.
0: Well, I mean, I know that that was an issue at some point. But
1: we'll get to it because I do have some things to say about it. I feel differently about it today than I did 27 years ago.
0: Yeah.
1: Is that the year we're on in marriage?
0: Yes, we are.
1: Okay.
0: In November, yeah.
1: You guys also said a no-no word at the end of that podcast. I heard soulmates being
2: that
1: dropped.
2: That was Murphy.
1: We're going to talk about that today in the After the Show podcast, what Jody really thinks about, what Murphy really thinks about Jody is what that podcast will be. But I did want to bring up something. I had forgotten that when we first met, and the quick story is that we worked together first. Murphy and I were friends. He was my boss first.
0: Yeah.
1: And Murphy, and all respect, and I really liked you. And then we were friends. When we got in the room together doing the show, we were fast friends.
0: Yeah.
1: And I felt like, oh my gosh, is this man my best friend? And it happened very quickly that you were.
0: I did, yeah.
1: And that is how we got together. But I had forgotten something you also mentioned in the podcast, that there were things about me in that trial phase when I was on trial or whatever you call it, or that you didn't like.
0: You weren't on trial. What I was saying in the podcast is that it was not like this immediate attraction thing.
1: I wish. I love that kind of story, but it wasn't.
0: Right.
1: No. I wish I could say that story was our story.
0: Yeah.
1: But yeah, there were like, and women are that way. I am different with different girlfriends. And there was a girl that when she was around, she and I would just talk about TV shows and shopping, and we got way too girly, and Murphy was almost turned off by it. But you know, I'm that way with some. There are girlfriends that are still in my life today that you would be so, you would bolt.
0: I was a different person back then too, though, you know?
1: I just thought that was funny that you brought that in.
0: Yeah.
1: Women are that way with different friends.
0: Yeah.
1: You know, like Sam and his Star Wars stuff. We would bolt, right?
2: Yeah, probably so.
1: All right, so we'll go there. The non-proposal and the soulmates question today.
0: All right.
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1: Direct message us on Facebook.
2: We read and see every single comment that rolls in. You can also email us at murphysamandjody.com, which Christine has done.
0: Yep, this one's for you, Jody, from Christine. She says, I have a hard time walking on my treadmill for any meaningful amount of time. I love walking in the neighborhood. I can walk in the park or the mall, but I find that walking on the treadmill is incredibly boring.
2: Yes.
0: I've watched TV, I've listened to the radio, or I've listened to books being read to me, but I've only made it for 30 minutes. Any thought? It's awfully hot these days. True.
2: Christine, same, girl, same. I cannot stand to walk on a treadmill. I only ever do it if it's the last option for movement.
3: Mm-hmm.
2: Because to me, there's something about not going anywhere. You're

0: walking in place. I know that, but it works for a lot of people. I'm in awe of these people who, you know, get on there and ramp up the, what do you call that, Murphy?
1: The incline.
0: The incline.
1: Yeah.
0: I mean, that's the way. I mean, your butt will thank you.
1: Yeah.
0: But same, Christine, to me, I'll just brave the heat.
2: The view never changes.
0: Yeah, the view never changes on a treadmill.
2: Yeah.
0: I have had a little luck watching a couple of TV shows while walking, but still, it's like, ugh.
1: Yeah.
0: You know?
1: Well, there are some things, and I need to get back on the treadmill again. But for one thing, I noticed Christine says 30 minutes. That's plenty.
0: It
1: 30 is all you need.
0: If you're really pushing it, yeah.
1: But, you know, in the other thing, that if you absolutely just can't do and you don't like a treadmill, then obviously nothing that you do is going to work.
0: Correct.
1: But what Jody just described, the incline and that, they say two things will help. If you can't, if all the rest still bores you, all the outside stuff, earbuds and everything, set the, you can set it, you know, program it to go up, or you just go up an incline, like every 3 minutes, you do something different.
0: Oh, they have different
1: which
0: programs.
1: Which then keeps your brain, you know, you work it as a different program, or cover the clock.
0: They actually say that too,
1: because then it doesn't, when I was doing the bike, it was the same thing, the stationary bike. It's like, I don't want to go 30 more minutes. But it's like, okay, I made it to 5, I made it to 10, I made it to 15.
0: It's not as enjoyable as because it's manufactured for you. If you're going on a walk, you never know what you're going to see around the bend. So yeah, I'm with you. But I will say this, keep searching for something you love to do. That's why a lot of people who exercise, who are naturally just active, they'll be doing yoga for a while and then they'll be hiking for a while. It's because you're looking for something to keep you moving. Let us know, Christine.
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2: We all remember when Matthew McConaughey and Woody Harrelson worked together in the very dark, scary series called True Detective.
3: I wonder ever you're a bad man.
4: World needs bad men. We keep the other bad men from the door.
2: They worked together so well, and then since this time, everybody wants them together. And then there's that rumor that they might be brothers. These insane coincidences that they might be related.
5: In real life?
2: In real life. Even Woody Harrelson said, look, they've never done any of the tests, but there are a lot of weird coincidences, and they noted the timing of his father's relationship with Matthew McConaughey's mother.
6: They don't look alike.
2: There was some ishy stuff going on in the past with them, and they really gel well together. They say they've never done the DNA testing. Huh. But
5: do it.
2: I know. Yeah. The world wants to know. Apple TV does have a new comedy series coming called Brothers, and they're going to play, this is so weird to me, fictionalized versions of themselves. It's weird. It's about, you know, Woody Harrelson struggling with the revelation that Matthew McConaughey is facing an identity crisis as he tries to run for governor of Texas. And it's a comedy where they're playing themselves, which sounds weird.
5: Yeah,
0: I would be more interested in the real life story with the DNA test.
2: Aren't we all?
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1: I have a little travel hack for you if you want to maximize your snack game if you're flying. So, okay. Murphy, I had to fly the other day, and it was an overnight stay, so two flights, you know, at Connect, and then two flights back. So four different flights.
0: Or in terms for me and Sam, two after the show podcasts later.
1: I'm sorry.
0: No, that's okay.
1: Anyway.
2: That was very inconvenient, Jody.
1: Anyway, I was on Murphy, Sam, and Jody business, as you know.
0: Yes.
1: Anyway, this airline, when the attendant comes down the aisle, I'm always in the window seat. So I can't hear very well, yeah. But I love being in that little den.
0: I know, that's
1: of
0: your
1: the
0: favorite
1: window
0: place.
1: Seat. I love that. Looking out at the sky. It's like, would you like a snack? And she says, we have Cheez-Its, pretzels, cookies, or a chocolate chip granola bar. So to me, that's a choice.
2: Yeah.
1: So I'm like, well, what do you think I chose? Y'all know me.
2: Cheez-Its.
1: Cheez-Its. Yeah. Yeah. Correct. Bring me the salty snack, cheesy snack any day. So I'm like, Cheez-Its, thank you. And I get my little water. And I have my little bag of Cheez-Its. And then everybody else around me, the two people to my left and everybody else around me is like, I'll have the cookie and the pretzels. And she's throwing them out. Some people, the man on the aisle got all four. And I'm like, hello, I didn't know that you could get all of them.
0: Yeah.
1: Not that I would have eaten all of them, but man, just... Did you guys know that you can request more than one?
0: I mean, I guess you can, but you know...
1: Everybody around me.
0: And they're probably prepared for that if so, yeah. But you know, they're not going to... They're only going to offer what you want. I don't think they're going to try to push four snacks on the average person.
1: They did, like...
0: No, what I'm saying is like all four snacks.
2: Yeah, I thought it was just a choice.
1: I thought it was a choice. I've always just picked one. Everybody around me. The only thing that wasn't getting picked was, what do you think? Pretzels.
0: Oh. Yeah.
1: No, they'll have pretzels
0: not when you got
1: in
0: the
1: abundance.
0: Other sweet stuff. Well,
1: at the end of the month, they'll have like nothing but pretzels on those flights.
0: Yeah, and I don't think that there's anything universal because different airlines do it differently.
1: Correct.
0: And different lengths of the trip do it differently.
1: This was the airline where you would have picked the cookies, you know, every
0: Delta.
1: Day and twice on
0: yeah.
1: Sunday. Yeah, it was Delta.
0: Yeah.
1: But anyway, just so you know, I had one little mini bag of Cheez-Its and then just like anger and resentment for the rest of the flight.
0: You know, you could have called her back
2: yeah,
0: over if you didn't want
2: sure
0: to.
2: She passed 10
1: I
2: times.
1: I didn't want to do that.
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3: Richard DeWetting at the Weather Channel. A sunny start to this Labor Day, but showers and storms expected to roll in this afternoon. 88, a northeast breeze at about 5 to 10 miles per hour. Tuesday, sunshine, chance for afternoon showers and storms, a high around 90 and 90 degrees on Wednesday. Afternoon showers and storms are in the forecast. Daily thunderstorm chances will continue the rest of the work week with temperatures in the low 90s.

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1: Remember I told you that I decided to do a little pop culture therapy and watch one episode of SpongeBob SquarePants every day just for some light and laughter in my life.
0: Yeah, and sure enough, you know, around 6 o'clock last night from the bedroom, I hear... Oh, I guess I know what Jody's doing.
1: Well, you know, our kids, Taylor and Phoebe, love it and reminded me. I was overhearing a conversation of them talking about all these episodes, and I realized I missed a lot of it because they watched it when they were growing up, and I was busy loading the dishwasher or cooking dinner when it happened, and I missed a lot of it. Mm-hmm. And so it is simple and innocent and loony, just completely crazy.
2: Ridiculous.
1: And 10-minute episodes, 10 and 11 and 12-minute episodes. So I thought, you know what? I have 10 minutes to completely do something completely different.
0: I didn't realize they were 10-minute episodes. It felt like they were longer than that.
1: I mean, I guess
0: the girls
1: some
0: were
1: of
0: growing up. I don't know if like
1: be.
0: On a, because each DVD episode they were watching back in the day was, I thought 25 minutes
2: or so.
0: I thought
2: they were 20 minutes.
1: So I log into our Paramount Plus account, Murphy, and I find SpongeBob because that's where the biggest collection of them are. And, you know, Phoebe had said, just start at the beginning, start at the first episode. She was like, there's not even a lot of talking in the first episode. But I pulled it up on Paramount and it was in season 5, like somebody's been watching them.
0: Okay.
1: And so I'm like, you know what? Why not just make it easy on myself and just start right here? And then I can always go back. And, you know, I knew I had picked the right one when, you know, I let the whole song play and I'm getting situated for the next 10 minutes. And it says special guest star Ray Liotta.

0: No.
1: You know how much I loved Ray Liotta. And so it was called Who Bob Wet Pants. This is the episode where he became mayor of Kelp City, New Kelp City. He left home, SpongeBob, because everybody was calling him Idiot Boy.
2: Yeah.
1: Anyway, I could not wait to find Ray. For ladies who loved Ray Liotta, here he is.
3: We call us the Bubble Popping Boys. And Article 1 of our charter prohibits bubble blowing on our turf.
1: It wasn't even the greatest SpongeBob episode. Yeah. You know, it wasn't even one of those that you'll say and people go, oh, great. It was so great.
2: So he was a mafia guy in SpongeBob.
1: Yeah, he was. Yeah. So it's like, this was correct. That's my sign that, you know, once a day or whenever I can, I need a little pick-me-up that has nothing to do with regular daily life. I'm going to keep watching
0: it. Were you able to stop at just one episode?
1: Yes, that's the plan to make it last. You can't do that?
0: No.

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1: Bexley.
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1: Benefits of being alone. Sam, are you excited about this topic? I came across this
2: There's
1: online.
2: No honey-do list.
1: Is that your top?
2: No. I not have to sit and think about my top.
1: Okay, I want you to think about it to be continued, but I will say this. More and more people are happily single today, this year, 2026, than ever reported in the history of humankind. And I mean, I can tell you from my experience of I've got a lot of friends who are single.
2: Yeah.
1: Close friends.
2: Got some names?
1: You know them already. They know you already, too, so don't worry.
3: And everybody's still single.
1: Nothing's going to happen, big boy. But I can say these are girlfriends who really confide in me, and they are really happy single. One of them told me this, I'm so set and happy single right now. I'm open to somebody coming into my life, she said, but you're going to have to beat that. In other words, if I'm happy, you're going to have to bring a higher level. You're going to have to beat how content I am.
2: Yeah, it's taken a long time to get to that level for me.
1: Yeah.
2: But I think wonderful. I'm happier as alone now.
1: Yeah, and that's wonderful for you, and for anyone.
2: You know, anything that I did before doesn't mean anything less.
1: Sure.
2: It's just I'm at the point now where I'm happy.
1: You have your own life, and everybody has their own life, and I'm sure your exes have feelings about that, too.
2: Yeah.
1: So, certain type of person thrives alone, and so people who enjoy being alone or who are thriving in it say this is what makes them feel happy. This is why.
2: All right.
1: They don't have to compromise. Maybe they were tired of compromising. I have another girlfriend who never got married, and she told me, she was like, Jody, I just never wanted anybody else's opinion about what to watch, where to go on vacation, if I could work, all of that. I was like, dang.
0: On my way or the highway, I get it.
1: You become more productive in your own life. Yeah. That's in the list. You really get to know yourself.
2: Boy, that's true.
1: Sit with that a second.
2: When you're sitting all alone, it's like, you got your thoughts.
1: Right.
2: You got your feelings. What's you got your emotions.
1: What's funny is after a stint of you being successfully solo and thriving, to me, is when you would be a better partner if someone were to come along, if you really know yourself.
0: Yeah, that makes total sense to me.
2: Mm-hmm.
0: You know, because once you really establish that part and you have your clear identity of who you are, you will be better at helping others and not, you know, there's a difference between compromising and, you know, completely sacrificing everything that you want for someone, you know, else.
1: In which case you'd lose yourself.
0: Yeah. Right. Yeah. Exactly.
1: Keep on it and you can tell us what else you like about being so
0: on the way.
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9: Richard DeWebbing at the Weather Channel. A sunny start to this Labor Day, but showers and storms expected to roll in this afternoon. 88, a northeast breeze at about 5 to 10 miles per hour. Tuesday, sunshine, chance for afternoon showers and storms, a high around 90 and 90 degrees on Wednesday. Afternoon showers and storms are in the forecast. Daily thunderstorm chances will continue the rest of the work week with temperatures in the low 90s.

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1: Morning pick-me-up time. I wanted to update everybody on Grandma Droniak from Instagram and TikTok. She's the 96-year-old grandma who earlier this year we thought she was going to get kicked out of her nursing home for partying too hard.
2: I pay $12,000 a month to live here. I can party if I want to. My girlfriends are coming over.

0: Tonight, we're going to drink and gossip. It's not a party, but we do get rowdy. I can't help it. I love to party. You can't stop me. They are here.
1: There's a knock at the door, and they are here. Okay, so she was posting all this stuff online, and they realized she was keeping other residents up till like 1 and 2 in the morning, and they were all in her little apartment, her room, her area, and then they would leave, and they would be drunk. she was serving alcohol.
2: Yeah.
1: You know?
2: Well, they're only going down the hall, right?
1: She received it still. She received a letter, a cease and desist letter from, you know, the place, and you're going to have to leave if you don't. You're going to get evicted. And look, she's doing this because, number one, this is her personality. It's who she is. And she already had a social media following before she, became a resident here. She had started on YouTube, and then when TikTok became a thing, her grandson helped her get on TikTok. She's just a comedian naturally.
3: Okay, I didn't know that.
1: But she does really like to party. She's famous for her funeral advice. Like, rules for her funeral are get drunk. Don't invite so-and-so.
3: What?
1: Like, she's got rules for her. She has posts that say, here's why you should never trust a man. And it's like her walking with a walker down the hall. Like, she's worth following. But I wanted to give everybody the update. She has not been evicted, and she won't be evicted. She's still paying whatever thousands of dollars a month to live there. But she and her attorneys reached a settlement that she can still have her friends over to her room. They can stay as long as they want to, 1 o'clock in the morning, but she cannot serve alcohol anymore.
2: Oh,
1: so
2: really?
1: She can drink it herself, but she can't serve it to other residents.
3: Well, can they serve themselves?
2: Yeah,
3: so that's a different,
2: there you
3: that's
2: go.
3: A workaround.
2: Loophole.
1: Your morning pick-me-up.
0: I love to party.
3: So does she.
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11: Richard DeWedding at the Weather Channel. A sunny start to this Labor Day, but showers and storms expected to roll in this afternoon. 88, a northeast breeze at about 5 to 10 miles per hour. Tuesday, sunshine, chance for afternoon showers and storms, a high around 90 and 90 degrees on Wednesday. Afternoon showers and storms are in the forecast. Daily thunderstorm chances will continue the rest of the work week with temperatures in the low 90s.

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5: While DragonCon 2026 celebrates 40 years being hosted in downtown Atlanta, there are those experiencing it for the first time. That's from Katie Gray.
6: Moving to Metro Atlanta with his family from Chicago, Eric Watson says he heard about DragonCon last year on the news. He says then he marked his calendar.
7: Me and my daughter said, she's like, Dad, we're going, right? I was like, oh, yeah, we're going.
6: He says it's taken him no time to feel right at home.
7: Everybody can just be their authentic selves and just have a lot of fun.
6: Cosplaying a fictional character in a popular book series, Dungeon Crawler Carl, Watson says it sparked community within community.
7: Because you realize you're not alone in this as far as admiring, you know, certain media.
6: DragonCon 2026 officially wraps up Monday, September 7th.
5: And Augusta food processor cutting jobs during his big renovations. FPL Food recently announced the company needs to scale back just over 180 jobs while a modernization at its new Savannah Road plant is underway. The work expected to pull back on production for at least a year. The founder of FPL Food says they're looking forward to the beginning of their next chapter. Warner Robins residents potentially looking at higher property taxes next year. The city council revealed over the weekend that rates are coming up at nearly 13% over the rollback millage rate for those living in Houston County. That number is a little more than 16% higher for Warner Robins residents in Peach County. The first public hearing on the proposal is September 14th. Atlanta Beltline officials are looking into a light rail proposal that connects different parts of the city. The Beltline Transit Study now details a plan to add three bidirectional routes through different quadrants of Atlanta. I'm Scott Kimbler.
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1: I'm Cody North with your Big Wolf News Update. The Baxley-Apley County Chamber of Commerce Business Expo will be Thursday, September 10th from 4 until 7 p.m. at the Apley County Ag Center, 2761 Blackshear Highway in Baxley. Free admission, networking, door prizes, and more, including a $250 cash drawing. 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Tickets are $30 each and can be purchased from any foundation member or by calling 912-278-1234. 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
2: I'm Thomas Cage in CNN Sports. The Braves rallied to a 5-4 win over the Phillies from Philadelphia. Ronald Acuna Jr. led the way at the plate after going 2-for-3 with a 3-run homer and 4 RBIs. Atlanta leads the NL East and will wrap up its 4-game series today. Atlanta United FC picked up a point after a 2-2 draw at Inter-Miami CF. The Five Stripes are back in action when they host Orlando City SC on Wednesday at Mercedes-Benz Stadium. Week 1 of the college football season wraps up tonight. Georgia Tech is 0-1 to start the year after falling to Colorado 14-13 at home. Georgia improved to 1-0 after crushing Tennessee State 63-3 at home. The start of the NFL regular season is nearly here. Atlanta opens the regular season when it visits the Pittsburgh Steelers on Sunday. The Falcons have yet to name a starting quarterback. According to ESPN, head coach Kevin Stefanski could make the announcement as early as today. That's sports. I'm Thomas Cage with the Georgia News Network.
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7: Richard, the Weather Channel, looking wet here this afternoon with a good chance of rain and storms in the forecast, an 88. Light northeasterly breeze, cloudy with scattered showers and storms through the evening. Lows tonight drop back to 72. Tuesday, sunny, breezy, around 89. 50-50 chance of rain, showers, and storms. And the storm chances continue into midweek with Wednesday's high near 90.

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4: Richard, the Weather Channel, looking wet here this afternoon with a good chance of rain and storms in the forecast. An 88, light northeasterly breeze, cloudy with scattered showers and storms through the evening. Lows tonight drop back to 72. Tuesday, sunny, breezy, around 89, 50-50 chance of rain, showers, and storms. And the storm chances continue into midweek with Wednesday's high near 90.
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4: Richard, the Webbing at the Weather Channel, looking wet here this afternoon with a good chance of rain and storms in the forecast, and 88. Light northeasterly breeze, cloudy with scattered showers and storms through the evening. Lows tonight drop back to 72. Tuesday, sunny, breezy, around 89. 50-50 chance of rain, showers, and storms. And the storm chances continue into midweek with Wednesday's high near 90.
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1: Richard, the Webbing Weather, Weather Channel, looking wet here this afternoon with a good chance of rain and storms in the forecast, and 88. Light northeasterly breeze, cloudy with scattered showers and storms through the evening. Lows tonight drop back to 72. Tuesday, sunny, breezy, around 89. 50-50 chance of rain, showers, and storms. And the storm chances continue into midweek with Wednesday's high near 90.
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4: We're on the Weather Channel, I'm Jeff Marr. There may be an occasional shower thunderstorm into this evening, and then overnight a cloudy sky with a low falling to 72 as winds continue out of the northeast. A breezy Tuesday with periods of showers and thunderstorms off and on through the afternoon as the high hits 89. A little bit hotter for Wednesday with a high near 90 with showers and thunderstorms again mainly during the afternoon hours. And we'll hold on to the chance for scattered showers and thunderstorms continuing into the afternoon on Thursday as the high temperature eventually reaches 91.
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24: The GOP challenger to Senator John Ossoff is slated to speak at this week's Republican Party convention for the midterms.
0: Congressman Mike Collins, along with fellow Georgia Representative Brian Jack, are both appearing with several dozen others during the two-day event in Dallas Wednesday and Thursday. President Trump is on the schedule for Wednesday night.

0: Dragon Con is in Atlanta this weekend, but some fans are not happy. Charlie O'Brien reports.
1: They booked at Stockbridge Suites nearly a year ago, but the hotel closed July 31st for renovations. These fans tell ANF TV they got no advance warning.
2: No email, no notification. If we weren't right next to it, we would have shown up to a closed down building.
3: I was on the phone between Marriott and IHG for 4 hours. IHG specifically, they dropped my call 4 different times.
1: They wound up booking another hotel for an extra $650. Others with reservations also telling ANF TV they're furious. No word on the refund situation. I'm Charlie O'Brien.
0: Warner Robins residents are potentially looking at higher property taxes next year. The city council revealed over the weekend that rates are coming up nearly 13% over the rollback millage rate for those living in Houston County. That number is a little more than 16% higher for Warner Robins residents in Peach County. The first public hearing on the proposal is September 14th. And state troopers are out in full force looking for distracted drivers. The Department of Public Safety reported more than 200 DUI arrests in a 24-hour period from the Labor Day weekend. The Georgia State Patrol is reminding drivers to slow down, buckle up, put the phone down, and never drive impaired. Later this afternoon is expected to be one of the busiest times on Georgia's roads for the holiday period. I'm Thomas Cage.
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5: I'm Cody North with your Big Wolf News Update. The Baxley-Applin County Chamber of Commerce Business Expo will be Thursday, September 10th from 4 until 7 p.m. at the Applin County Ag Center, 2761 Blackshear Highway in Baxley. Free admission, networking, door prizes, and more, including a $250 cash drawing. 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
0: I'm Thomas Cage, GNN Sports. The Braves rallied to a 5-4 win over the Phillies from Philadelphia. Ronald Acuna Jr. led the way at the plate after going 2-for-3 with a 3-run homer and 4 RBIs. Atlanta leads the NL East and will wrap up its 4-game series today. Atlanta United FC picked up a point after a 2-2 draw at Inter-Miami CF. The Five Stripes are back in action when they host Orlando City SC on Wednesday at Mercedes-Benz Stadium. Week 1 of the college football season wraps up tonight. Georgia Tech is 0-1 to start the year after falling to Colorado 14-13 at home. Georgia improved to 1-0 after crushing Tennessee State 63-3 at home. The start of the NFL regular season is nearly here. Atlanta opens the regular season when it visits the Pittsburgh Steelers on Sunday. The Falcons have yet to name a starting quarterback. According to ESPN, head coach Kevin Stefanski could make the announcement as early as today. That's sports. I'm Thomas Cage with the Georgia News Network.
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9: From the Weather Channel, I'm Jeff Marr. There may be an occasional shower thunderstorm into this evening, and then overnight a cloudy sky with a low falling to 72 as winds continue out of the northeast. A breezy Tuesday with periods of showers and thunderstorms off and on through the afternoon as the high hits 89. A little bit hotter for Wednesday with a high near 90 with showers and thunderstorms again mainly during the afternoon hours. And we'll hold on to the chance for scattered showers and thunderstorms continuing into the afternoon on Thursday as the high temperature eventually reaches 91.
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4: From the Weather Channel, I'm Jeff Maher. There may be an occasional shower thunderstorm into this evening, and then overnight a cloudy sky with a low falling to 72 as winds continue out of the northeast. A breezy Tuesday with periods of showers and thunderstorms off and on through the afternoon as the high hits 89. A little bit hotter for Wednesday with a high near 90 with showers and thunderstorms again mainly during the afternoon hours. And we'll hold on to the chance for scattered showers and thunderstorms continuing into the afternoon on Thursday as the high temperature eventually reaches 91.
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4: From the Weather Channel, I'm Jeff Maher. There may be an occasional shower thunderstorm into this evening, and then overnight a cloudy sky with a low falling to 72 as winds continue out of the northeast. A breezy Tuesday with periods of showers and thunderstorms off and on through the afternoon as the high hits 89. A little bit hotter for Wednesday with a high near 90 with showers and thunderstorms again mainly during the afternoon hours. And we'll hold on to the chance for scattered showers and thunderstorms continuing into the afternoon on Thursday as the high temperature eventually reaches 91.
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4: From the Weather Channel, I'm Jeff Maher. There may be an occasional shower thunderstorm into this evening, and then overnight a cloudy sky with a low falling to 72 as winds continue out of the northeast. A breezy Tuesday with periods of showers and thunderstorms off and on through the afternoon as the high hits 89. A little bit hotter for Wednesday with a high near 90 with showers and thunderstorms again mainly during the afternoon hours. And we'll hold on to the chance for scattered showers and thunderstorms continuing into the afternoon on Thursday as the high temperature eventually reaches 91.
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